evening so far? So how's the evening so far? So how's the evening so far? So how's the evening so far? So how's the evening so far? So how's the evening so far? So how's the evening so far? So how's the evening so far? So how

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1: I'm on your floor.
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1: She's out the door.
0: Keep shaking it.
1: I'm gone again.
0: Keep shaking it.
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I'm an Indian. You know what an Indian is? You know? We got everything in South America. You want to smoke marijuana? We have many.

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2: I'm Roger Sanchez. Welcome to Release Yourself. On the show this week, we're in Italy for my live DJ set at Raya in Panarea. Man, I love being back in Italy, and it was so much fun playing for this crowd. Let's get right into it.

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1: Welcome to Release Yourself. I'm Roger Sanchez, and right now you're checking out my live DJ set from Raya in Paneria, Italy. Similar to Capri, Paneria is a small island off the coast of Italy. It's actually got an active volcano just a little bit next to it. And I love the fact that on the island there are no cars that are allowed to drive around. You literally got to get around in a golf cart. I was actually taken there by helicopters, but you can get there via ferry. And once you're on the island, man, it's all about wonderful food, sunset vibes, and this one club that's on the island called Raya. And I've got to say, the crowd was so up for it. I love playing for them. All right, let's continue in the mix.

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1: I'm Roger Sanchez. This is Release Yourself. And right now you're checking out my live DJ set from Raya in Panarea, Italy.

This is Release Yourself, and I'm Roger Sanchez. Each and every week on the show, I give you the very best of house music from my dance floors from around the world. Right now, I'm playing you my live DJ set from Raya in Italy's Panaria. Now, this is an open-air summer club, and man, the energy was through the roof. The crowd was hopping, literally from the moment I got there till I got off the decks. Man, I cannot wait to go back there again. Let's continue in the mix.

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1: So there you have it. That's all we have time for on Release Yourself this week. You've been checking out my live set recorded at Raya in Panaria, Italy. Thanks for checking out the show this week. Remember, you can find the full Release Yourself archive on my SoundCloud page. I'll be back next week with much more of the very best in house music. But until the next one, you have been released. I hope to see you all very soon on my dance floor.

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We are approaching the last track of this episode. I hope you enjoyed listening to this week's Darklight Sessions. If you have any ideas, suggestions regarding the show, maybe you want to request a track, leave me a comment on one of my social pages. Hope to see you back next week for another episode of Darklight Sessions.

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1: 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I'm glad you're here, and I'm stoked to be back on your airwaves with some amazing new music this week. Hit me up online while you're listening, and let me know what you think of the new tunes. Hit me on my socials at Oliver Heldens, or just drop your comments on YouTube uploads. But now, let's kick off the show with some great vibes. Alright, enjoy!
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1: What's up, Hell Deep family? You're listening to Hell Deep Radio with me, Oliver Heldens. Thanks again for joining me today. I think it's about time to get into some driving techno music. So let's jump right into this week's High Lows Highlights.
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0: Absolute Beast there to close out the high-low highlight segment. But that's a wrap for this week's show. Thank you for listening. I hope you all enjoyed the new music. Let me know what you thought of the music this week. Just drop your comments on YouTube uploads or hit me up on my socials at Oliver Heldens. You can check out the full tracklist for this episode on the Healthy Records Instagram. 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Alright, I'll see you all again next week for another great episode. So stay safe, healthy and positive out there. And I'll catch you all again next week. Ciao, adios, see you later.
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2: 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word is bone, keep it on, word is bone, keep it on, word is bone, keep it on, word is bone, keep it on, word is bone, keep it on, word is bone, keep it on, word is bone, keep it on, word is bone, keep it on, word is bone, keep it on, word is bone, keep it on, word is bone, keep it on, word is bone, keep it on, word is bone, keep it on, word is bone, keep it on, word is bone, keep it on, word is bone, keep it on, word is bone, keep it on, word is bone, keep it on, word is bone, keep it on, word is bone, keep it on, word is bone, keep it on, word is bone, keep it on, word is bone, keep it on, word is bone, keep it on, word is bone, keep it on, word is bone, keep it on, word is bone, keep it on, word is bone, keep it on, word is bone, keep it on, word is bone, keep it on, word is

When I came to Spain and I saw people partying, I thought to myself, what the fuck? All day.